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0: It's Backstage Country. Tucker Wetmore is here all week long, and I know you know that he has a very, very busy schedule. Tucker, you're playing like a bunch of sold-out shows in Europe, and you've already been out there for like 5 weeks, and it just reminds me of like your road family, because I can only imagine the bond that you guys have created, and it's so cool that you guys get to do that all together. But you know, one thing that I feel like a lot of people don't think about, especially like aspiring artists, and it kind of gets lost in the wash, but like when you get to your level and the level that people aspire to be at, you are a boss. Like, you're running your own business, you know, everything. It's a business just as much as it is a passion. But what kind of boss have you become, Tucker? Like, are you super chill? Are you very in line? Is it strict? Like, tell me about what you're like.
1: So the thought of me being a boss is crazy, you know. It's wild to me. I'm still wrapping my head around it, but lately I've been really wrapping my head around it. And, you know, I don't know how to answer that. You know, I feel like I'm trying to do everything with grace and humility and respect and honor and kindness, you know, but there's times, you know, being a boss of something as big as this and as big as it can be, you gotta be tough sometimes, and you have to have those hard conversations, and you can't be afraid to stray away from them, because if you let things grow within your team or your camp without addressing them, then essentially you're building what you want to build and what you spent your entire life building on a platform that is not up to come to your morals and stuff like that. So there's times where I gotta be tough, but there's time, most of the time it's super lighthearted. Everybody understands each other, everybody loves each other, and I try to just instill that in everybody I got with me.
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5: 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It's Elena, and we have got Tucker Wetmore as our host this week. It's been so much fun.
6: Oh, I've been having a blast. This is awesome. Thank you, Elena. I'm ready for a brand new hour, if you are, of your favorite country hits and so much more coming up on Backstage Country.

0: It's Backstage Country. Tucker Whatmore is here all week long, and I know you know that he has a very, very busy schedule as of late, and that busy schedule comes with a lot of accomplishments. And, you know, some of the stats that I've been reading about you lately are just so impressive. Like, for instance, you were one of only 14 artists to achieve 2 number one songs in a calendar year. Your album also had the biggest country album debut last year from a new artist, like, of all of 2025. So I'm just curious for you, like, when you hear stats like that, what goes through your head? Are you able to really sit with them and appreciate what's happening, or is it go, go, go?
1: It's go, go, go most of the time. But I don't know, especially lately, I've been spending more time really sitting in the blessings, you know, and really taking that time to kind of just like focus on the small things, and because I think that helps me kind of just like ground myself, especially in the tornado hurricane that I'm in right now. Because it is super busy, it is super go, go, go, and you can get lost in that very fast. But, you know, just like leaning on God and to be able to like ground me and just be like, dang, this is really cool, you know, because there is a lot of really cool things going on. So it's just trying to stay focused on everything, but still enjoy where I'm at right now.
0: I mean, it is very easy to get jaded really quickly because you're always having to focus on the next thing. So when was that last time that you sat in everything and had that moment of reflection and processing?
1: It's been a couple of weeks, honestly. Yeah. I think the last time I actually got to do that, because I haven't been home in, 5.5 weeks now. And even before that, I was go, go, go. So probably about like 6 weeks ago was the last time I got to do that. So I'm due for a moment.
0: You're due for a moment of zen, huh?
1: Yeah.
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2: 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I'm Tucker Wetmore, your host this week on Backstage Country. 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

0: It's Backstage Country. Tucker Wetmore is here all week long, and I know you know that he has a very, very busy schedule as of late, and that busy schedule comes with a lot of accomplishments, and you can't do that all the time. You are only human, and you have to be able to focus on what's next. And I mean, you kind of mentioned in a little behind the scenes here, we're recording this while you're in Europe. Tucker, you're playing like a bunch of sold out shows, which is such a wild sentence, I'm sure, to say, you know, from someone from Washington to be like, yeah, I sold out multiple shows in Europe. Like, that's a crazy sentence, but it is your reality. So how is it going over there right now?
1: It's crazy. Honestly, it is wild. And it's scary in a sense of, like, I don't know what to expect when I walk on stage. Just because I'm so used to, like, and it's just me being in my own head, but I'm so used to the States, and, you know, I played a couple shows in Canada and you know, all that stuff, but this is my first time headlining outside of the country, and it's been crazy. Like, every night it's just, what's the word for it? It surprised me more and more every single night, because I really don't know what to expect. And I tell my band guys before every night, I'll look them in the eye, and we'll get in our huddle and our prayer circle, and I'll tell them, like, I have no idea what to expect out there tonight.
0: Yeah, that's fair.
1: But all you can do is play for each other and with each other and just have fun on that stage, because it'll resonate to the crowd. And that's just me thinking too much, because I get out there and it's the craziest, you know, show of the entire tour, you know, and they're just so ecstatic to see me, and it's cool to see their faces light up when they hear their favorite song or their favorite lyric, or when I tell them what I got coming in the future, they just, like, erupt, and, like, I feel like I'm really growing this fan base out here, and it's been a dream of mine since I started doing all this. And
0: really?
1: I've always told my team, like, yes, I wanna be super big in the States, and that's a huge goal of mine, but I don't want to just lock it off there, you know, and I want to grow around the world as much as I'm growing in the States at the same time. And I don't want to do a headline tour over here 7 years from now and trip, like, have to play catch up. I want to put in all the work right now, and then down the road I can pick where I want to go tour for the year, you know, and that's a goal of mine. And I'm here right now, but I already can't wait to come back.
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2: 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You need a partial knee replacement. 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

0: birthday boy, Cody Johnson, turning 39 today. That's the fall. It's your wake up crew, Dub and Cody. Here we go. We're almost to the weekend.
1: Yes.
0: Almost there.
1: Almost. You said that you were very confused this morning, though, because you said yesterday you were feeling like it was Thursday.
0: Felt like it was Thursday.
1: But today you're like, I know it's not Friday, but
0: it doesn't feel like Thursday either.
1: You're in this weird place.
0: It's one of these weird, like, I don't even know where I'm at. You know what I mean? Because, we're also trying to get a lot done, of course, before, you know, because we'll be off on Monday. Mm-hmm. So just everybody know, Secret Sound will not happen Monday. Can't beat Cody. Like, none of that stuff. We're going to be off just like y'all. And then I'm going to be here Tuesday, and then we're going on vacation starting Wednesday. So, I'm trying to get all the preparations, done, because the problem is I'm going to have one day next week to, do stuff. So, I'm, trying to get all the – get everything done and work ahead. And so, I think that's throwing me off a little bit, too. Yeah. I don't know what day it is. It's just yesterday I thought it was Thursday. Today I woke up, I'm like, I know it's not Friday, but what the heck day even is it? I don't know.
1: Yeah.
0: But anyway, we got a lot to get to today. That thermometer, man, it's stuck. It is stuck with the Kix 99 Secret Sound. Chris O'Kelly and I started looking yesterday at some of the thermometer and all that stuff, and I'm like, man, it just has not moved. You know, everybody's stuck. It's like we're just going in circles. Hopefully, today's clue will help you out a little bit and get that thermometer unstuck.
1: Yeah.
0: You know what I mean? We need to get it hot, because right now it's kind of just teetering on lukewarm, you know?
1: Yeah.
0: It's like bath water right now, and nobody likes that, you know? So we need to get it hotter, mm-hmm. All right? We need to get a hot shower going. Well, I'm talking about when you open the door, steam comes out, mirrors all fogged up. That's where we need to get to.
1: Yeah.
0: Hopefully today's clue might help you do that. We also have some more money up for grabs, $250 with Can't Beat Cody. You are now at... You're a quarter of the way to your, or at least halfway to your hot streak.
1: I'm halfway to my hot streak. So my hot streak is kind of $500. I don't know. That's when it feels like I don't want to say a substantial amount of money, because, I mean, $250 is substantial.
0: Right.
1: Could do a lot of good with $250. But I don't know. $500 for whatever reason is just like... good amount of cash.
0: I also feel like that's when everybody starts paying attention. Mm-hmm. I know we got our diehard Can't Beat Cody fans that listen every morning, try to call every morning, play along every morning. But then you got the other people that kind of hang back a little bit, and they're like, I'll wait and see what the jackpot is. Then once we get to 500 or north of 500, they're like, all right, cool. I'm in. Mm-hmm. I'm in. I'll start playing now. It's like me when the lottery jackpot gets up to $1 billion. I'm like, I'll go buy a ticket now. So we will play, and you've been dominant all week this mm-hmm. week. So you've had a really good week. Let's see what happens today. Can't Beat Cody comes up around 8:30. Also, speaking of Memorial Day, we were talking about that a minute ago. That is kind of the unofficial kickoff of summer.
1: Mm-hmm.
0: And so I feel like we need to kind of compile a list, because people are going to be at the pool a lot more. People are going to be going on beach trips and things like that.
1: Yep.
0: We need to compile a list of a certain type of list, okay? Something we've never really done before. Most times people compile a list of things you need to have and do at the beach or the pool.
1: Mm-hmm.
0: We're trying to think of things we don't want you to do.
1: We don't want you to do.
0: Beach or pool pet peeves. We will talk about that coming up next hour. Look, we've talked about it before on the show. A lot of paranormal stuff, all right? We've heard of ghosts, you know, finding mischief and doing things and all that. And apparently that has happened again. We'll talk about that story coming up in less than 30 minutes. And there's a sound clip of a fella who informed me of something that I didn't know. Now, I don't really dabble in the Temu or the Shein world or anything like that.
1: Yeah.
0: But I had no idea that Temu sold this particular item.
1: It's been a very long time since I've been on either one of those.
0: Yeah.
1: I've only ordered from Shein, I think. I don't think I've ordered from Temu.
0: Yeah. Well, look, if you're ordering this from Temu, I got questions. And so does this guy, apparently. We'll play that sound clip for you and talk about that in less than 15 minutes. Lots to talk about. Lots to get to. It is Thursday, even though it doesn't feel like it to me. Mm-hmm. It's Thursday. Let's go. Yeah!
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0: Because that, y'all are eating groundhog. If someone looked at me and said, come over to the house, we're having a barbecue, and I got some ribeyes off of Temu, I'm reporting you to the World Health Organization. What?
1: Yeah, why? Why you sell? Look, there are plenty of places, and look, I get it. Meat's expensive, okay?
2: Yes.
1: I dread having to buy meat at the grocery store. But I'm buying my meat from the grocery store. I'm not buying my meat from the same place people are buying, you know, questionable cheap t-shirts.
2: Well, I mean, Temu's based out of China, right?
1: Yeah. I mean, one of them countries over there.
2: So how are they shipping meat?
1: Are they doing it on the up and up?
2: I don't think it's really meat. At that point, I'm really worried.
1: Yeah. Again, and I feel like if you are getting this, which again, well, I don't know what kind of person's buying meat off of Temu. Mm,
2: yeah.
1: But I feel like if you brought somebody over to your house, I feel like you got to tell them where the steaks came from first.
2: I'm going to be questioning it. Anytime I go to somebody's house and I'm eating steak, I'm going to be like, where'd you get this?
1: First question you had, because look, it's nothing for anybody to go over to somebody's house for a cookout or whatever. Right? You get excited. Somebody says, hey, man, come over, throw in some steaks on the grill, have some beers, watch the game, you know, whatever. You're like, cool. All right, man, it's going to be a good time. You don't really think to ask where the steaks came from. Because, like, hey, look, I'm not paying for this steak. Okay.
2: Yeah.
1: It's rude to ask. But now I think because this exists in the universe, you got to ask where the steaks came from.
2: I'm going to have to look and see if this is a real thing.
1: Yeah?
2: See if anybody, yeah.
1: If anybody's actually buying this meat.
2: Yeah. I mean, think about it. It's Memorial Day weekend.
1: Yeah.
2: People are going to be grilling out.
1: That's right.
2: If that steak looks a little funny, you might want to check before you take a bite.
1: If you ask somebody and say, hey, man, where'd these steaks come from? They say, oh, you know, Walmart, Kroger, Costco, whatever. Mm-hmm. You're like, cool. Sounds good. They said, hey, man, where'd these steaks come from? I said, dude, I just got a great deal on these ribeyes from Temu. But get the kids, get in the car. We're gone.
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0: Kix 99. It's your Kix Wake Up Crew, Dub and Cody. We've talked often on the show about how we're fascinated by the paranormal. Mm-hmm. There's a lot of it we don't understand and we question, but we are just really interested in it.
1: Yeah.
0: I mean, I've done some ghost hunts, you know, so I've been I've been part of some investigations like that. So definitely interested in that kind of thing. And this one's a little interesting.
1: Yeah. Stories like this just make me go, is that what's really happening?
0: Mm-hmm.
1: This happened in Madison, Wisconsin, where a fella there believes ghosts are setting off his smoke alarms.
0: Okay.
1: Got a ghost that's up to some mischief at your house, sir. Firefighters recently responded to his home after a smoke alarm started sounding. The alarm suddenly stopped when the homeowner and the firefighters stood in front of it.
0: Interesting.
1: That's a little weird.
0: Yeah, definitely weird.
1: That's okay. The homeowner said it may be a ghost setting it off. The firefighter's report reads, quote, Ladder 7 responded to a West Side residence for a smoke alarm activation. Upon arrival, the homeowner led firefighters to the smoke alarm in question, but the alarm stopped sounding. The owner stated this is the third time in 10 years the alarm has sounded for no reason. The alarm is only 5.5 years old. I'm not really sure how that works.
0: Yeah, I was going to say, that doesn't make any sense.
1: Math and fellas.
0: Maybe they replaced an old one.
1: Maybe.
0: This is a new one.
1: Maybe.
0: I don't know.
1: That's the only thing I can think of. He said also, quote, it may be a ghost setting it off, the homeowner speculated to firefighters, although no paranormal entities or activities were visible at the time of the investigation.
0: Wow.
1: Can you imagine if you're, and all of a sudden you get there and there's a ghost just standing around. Oh, sorry, fellas. That was me. I was just having a little fun here. Sorry. Let me just, you know, turn back into vapor and slide back through that wall real quick. Ladder 7 made an official announcement to the room requesting that all spirits cease activating the fire protection equipment. I bet that was the first.
0: Wow, I was going to say, those firefighters never expected to also be paranormal investigators and calling off ghosts.
1: Hey, if there's any ghosts in here, y'all knock it off, please. Driving this family nuts. With that, firefighters cleared from the call and the alarm did not sound again the remainder of the night.
0: Interesting.
1: I wonder if the firefighters, you know, gave him a talking to and the ghost like, all right, fine. Just trying to have a little fun. Sorry.
0: Yeah. I don't know. I mean, weird stuff happens sometimes.
1: Sure.
0: I don't know. I mean, it's only the third time in 10 years.
1: Yeah.
0: Maybe you just have some faulty wiring.
1: That was my first thought. You know, if it's hardwired in, maybe there's a short, maybe there's something like that. The fact that his first thought was, that was a ghost, man.
0: Yeah, that's jumping to conclusions a little fast for me.
1: Yeah, what else you blaming on ghosts in this house? You know, I mean, hey, so all the Oreos are gone. A dang ghost must have ate it, you know?

0: Good morning from Morgan, Luke, Jelly, Dub, and Cody. The Kix Wake Up Crew.
1: It's like they're in the car with me every morning.
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1: 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Cody, what's been going on in country music lately? Please hit us with all the headlines.
2: First up, happy birthday to another Cody. Cody Johnson turning 39 today.
1: Happy birthday, Kojo.
2: And big news for Nashville. The NFL announced that Nashville is going to host the Super Bowl in 2030.
1: Here we go.
2: So it'll be the first time the city and state of Tennessee will host the big game. And it wasn't too long ago that Eric Church was on a podcast talking about his confidence that Nashville would be awarded a Super Bowl. Mm-hmm. Turns out he may have had a little insider knowledge because he was actually involved in the process of bringing it to Nashville.
1: Oh, okay.
2: So during the press conference to make the announcement, Eric Church was on the front row, and it was revealed that he was a member of the committee that was responsible for putting the bid together to bring the Super Bowl to Nashville. And the committee was headed by Jim Nance, but there was another country star on the committee, and that was Tim McGraw.
1: So Tim McGraw and Eric Church were kind of instrumental in getting Nashville the Super Bowl.
2: Mm-hmm.
1: Well, I mean, look, they're getting this brand new stadium that's set to open next year. It's like a billion-dollar stadium. I mean, it makes sense, you know? I mean, the Super Bowl, usually after a city gets a new stadium, it happened in Atlanta right after Mercedes-Benz Stadium was built. Atlanta got the Super Bowl. It only made sense. But here's another thing that's going to make sense. If Nashville hosts the Super Bowl in 2030 and we don't get a country halftime show, that's some you-know-what.
2: Yeah,
1: that's
2: we're going to have to sign a petition or something.
1: Look, Eric Church and Tim McGraw were on the committee. Just let them perform.
2: Hey, it'd be a great show. Yeah, and they've got a couple of years to get it ready.
1: That's what I'm saying. It only makes sense.
2: Yeah, for sure. And Kenny Chesney is making country music history still. His latest single, Carry On, just became his 100th song to land on Billboard's country airplay chart. So he is now tied for the most of all time with George Strait.
1: How about that?
2: Yeah. So that's
1: good company to be in.
2: Yeah. So Kenny Chesney and George Strait, 100 songs on the Billboard Country Airplay chart. And then the rest of the top five, you've got Garth Brooks, Tim McGraw, and Alan Jackson.
1: Very cool.
2: So
1: look, I'll tell you, I love Kenny's new song. That's on Carry On. Mm-hmm. That's a jam.
2: Yep. That's the first single from his upcoming 21st album.
1: Oh, man.
2: And he says that's going to be out sometime this year.
1: Okay, cool.
2: Definitely looking forward to that.
1: For sure.
2: And I kind of saw this video making the rounds not too long ago. But, of course, it was a Brantley Gilbert performance. Mm-hmm. He was doing Rock the Country in Texas. And they set a Guinness World Record.
1: Really?
2: Yes. There was a 99-year-old woman who set the Guinness World Record for the oldest person ever to crowd surf.
1: Meemaw's out here crowd surfing at a Brantley Gilbert show.
2: I'm going to tell you, it made me a little nervous. They put her like on this stretcher looking thing, right?
1: Yeah.
2: And they're like passing her through the crowd. And you know, Rock the Country, they're probably
1: Look, I'll be honest with you. There's a lot of drunks out there.
2: Yeah. So I was a little worried because there were a couple times it wobbled a little bit. And I was really afraid they were going to drop Meemaw. But she made it through. But apparently she's not really new to online pranks and stuff because she is known as Gangster Granny.
1: Love that.
2: And she's well known online for doing pranks and things like that. But I mean, still cool. 99 years old and crowd surfing at a Brantley Gilbert show.
1: Do you think she did it during the song Bottoms Up?
2: I don't know.
1: Where he's like, up, up, up, get him up. She's like, well, you heard the man. Just get me up. Let's go.
0: Kicks. Kicks.
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1: All right, there's the sound again. That thermometer has been kind of just stuck in one position for the last couple of days. Hopefully somebody can think outside the box a little bit and break where that thermometer is. Get us a little hotter Your new clue for today could help you with that. It's early. It's early. 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Caller number 9 gets a crack at $5,000 if you can tell us what the secret sound is.
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3: Hey, Melinda, where are you calling from this morning?
2: Augusta.
3: Melinda and Augusta. All right, Melinda. So you've heard the sound. You've heard that brand new clue for today. And we got $5,000 up for grabs. If you can tell us what that secret sound is, that money is yours.
2: Okay. Is it Cody Dub, Chris T, tossing peaches into a Yeti cooler?
1: Is that correct?
3: That's not it, Melinda, but that guess is about to go into the thermometer over at kix99.com, and we'll see if you got it unstuck from where it's been the last couple of days. So go see where your guess landed and come on back and play with us again at 9 o'clock this morning, okay?
2: Thank you.

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2: Okay.
1: They have to wear 2026 gear or their cap and gown in order to get the free three pack.
2: You got a cap and gown I could borrow?
1: No, but we could use the one I used last year
2: for your
1: graduation.
2: All right, look, you go in first.
1: Okay.
2: Because you could pass as a high school graduate still.
1: Maybe, or at least college.
2: Yeah, at least college. And then I'll go in like 10 minutes later.
1: Okay.
2: That way they don't get suspicious.
1: There you go.
2: Because they're like, hey, man, some fellow with a beard just came in wearing the same cap. I mean, I don't know if they go to the same school or what, but look, there's not much I wouldn't do for Krispy Kreme donuts. Ooh, I'm being totally honest.
1: I could really do with some hot nails right now.
2: Hey, and congrats to all of our graduates. Go get your free donuts.
1: Yes.
2: And if you don't want all three of them, I'll take one. And exactly. Cody will take the other one. You only get one.
1: Yes. And this is interesting. The most dangerous time to drive, apparently, is between 3 p.m. and 4 p.m.
2: Makes sense.
1: According to this study done by Mercury Insurance. So the study looked at crash data from many cities, and they found that more crashes happen in that hour on weekdays than at any other time during the week. They urge drivers to slow down and stay alert in the late afternoon.
2: Yeah, I mean, you figure that's when a lot of schools are getting out, mm-hmm. There's more traffic in school zones. I mean, I know that's not going to be an issue, you know, much longer because, right. Kids are getting out for summer. But yeah, I mean, most times that school zones, people are getting off work. They're trying to get kids to activities or pick them up. And there's a lot happening between 3 and 4. Totally get it.
1: Yep.
2: Totally understand. Calm down during 3 and 4.
1: Yes.
2: Russia, they got a space program,
1: mm-hmm.
2: and they ain't got no money.
1: So, that's a problem.
2: Yeah, that's a problem. Russia's space program is so cash-strapped that they are selling ad space on rockets to make money. They're sponsoring the rockets.
1: What's an ad going to do on a rocket when it goes out into space?
2: Yeah.
1: I mean, the alien's going to be buying whatever you're
2: That's
1: selling?
2: What I'm saying. Foreign partners pulled funds after the Ukraine invasion. Apparently, banks, coffee houses, and radio stations are the main advertisers. Hear me out.
1: Okay.
2: You ever wanted to have your face on the side of a rocket? I think a Wake Up Crew billboard on the side of a rocket would be really cool. I think your face and my face slapped on the side of a rocket would be pretty cool.
1: I mean, it would be pretty cool.
2: And they're cash strapped. We could probably get it for a pretty good deal.
1: True.
2: I mean, they're going to have no idea who we are, but we're going to be back here in the United States going, that's us on a rocket. That's us on a rocket.
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0: Kicks 99. It's your wake up crew, Dub and Cody. So Memorial Day is sort of the unofficial kickoff of summer.
1: Yeah.
0: A lot more people are going to be at the beach. A lot more people are going to be at the pool. And so this list that we're going to start, it needs to be done. We'll do it coming up.

0: Ella Langley and Morgan Wallen. I can't love you anymore. It's your wake up crew, Dub and Cody. Thank you so much for listening in this morning. Memorial Day is coming up Monday, of course, and that is sort of the unofficial kickoff of summertime.
1: Yep.
0: And I know that means that a lot of people are going to be spending more time at the pool. I have definitely noticed that the pool in our neighborhood has gotten a lot more crowded. I know a lot of people are going to be heading out to the beach, whether that's, you know, Hilton Head or Tybee or Folly or Edisto or, you know, wherever it is you go. We're going to be actually taking a beach trip next week.
1: Yeah.
0: So I feel like this list needs to be made. What are some things that you shouldn't do at the pool or at the beach? What's your biggest beach or pool pet peeve? 706-922-9999. Feel free to give us a call. Let us know what yours is. Let's start this list, okay? Before we even really get going into summer, let's put this out there and be like, hey, man, if you're going to the pool, if you're going to the beach, don't do this, all right? Cody, I'll start with you. What is something that you should not ever do when you go to the pool or the beach? What's your biggest pet peeve?
1: Biggest pet peeve for me is there's plenty of open space, whether it's at the pool or the beach, and you set up right next to me.
0: Yeah.
1: You invade my space.
0: Yeah. Yeah. That's annoying.
1: I'm like, there is a whole beach here.
0: Yeah.
1: You know, we try to set up where hopefully we'll be a little bit away from the crowd anyway, once people start coming in. But I'm like, you have this entire area. It's kind of like at the gym when somebody gets on the treadmill right next to me and there's other options. Like, why do you have to do that?
0: Right.
1: When there's other options.
0: Sure. Yeah. I like that. That bugs me too.
1: Yes.
0: Another one for me, especially at the beach, sort of at the pool too. Because look, a lot of us go down there, we're going to be there for the majority of the day or at least several hours. You're going to bring some snacks. You're going to bring some drinks, all that stuff. Clean up after yourself.
1: Oh yeah.
0: You know what I mean? Like don't leave your empty cans or empty chip bags or what. I mean, come on, man. Just, it ain't that hard. Go find a trash can, throw it in there. You know what I'm saying? The clean up after yourself. Don't leave that stuff on the beach. Cody says, don't set up right next to somebody else. I say clean up after yourself. What is your biggest pet peeve when it comes to the pool or the beach? What should you never do if you're going those places? Again, summer's right. It's here, okay? You're going to be at the beach. You're going to be at the pool more. What should you not do? We're getting that list going, and we want you to add to it. 706-922-9999 for your phone calls. You can also chime in over on the Kix 99 Facebook page if you want. You can send us a message. You can jump in the comments section. What should you never do at the beach or the pool? Again, add to our list this morning. We'd love to hear from you.
2: Good morning.
1: Kix.
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0: 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It's the Kix Wake Up Crew with Dub and Cody.
1: Memorial Day weekend is coming up, and it's kind of the unofficial kickoff to summer, which means lots of lake, pool, and beach time. And so today we're talking about making a list of things that you should never do at the lake or at the pool or the beach.
2: Yeah, that's right. You know, you can throw in the lake too, because I mean, there's a lot of areas up around Clark's Hill and all that kind of stuff where you can go and hang out on the beach areas and stuff. And it's kind of the same etiquette that you would follow if you were at, you know, Hilton Head or, you know, Edisto or Tybee or whatever. Mm-hmm. What should you not do? Like, you know what you do. You bring your towels, you bring your chair, whatever. But what are things that we don't do? What's your biggest beach, pool, or lake pet peeve? That's what we're talking about this morning, and we would love to hear from you. 706-922-9999 for your phone calls. You can also chime in over on the Kix 99 Facebook page. Remind everybody what yours was.
1: Mine is when you're setting up at the pool or the beach where, you know, you're kind of putting your stuff down and someone comes and puts their stuff right next to you.
2: All of
1: when there's
2: space.
1: Lots of open space around. Mm-hmm. Like, why are you going to choose to be right up in my space when there's other options?
2: Getting all up in your beeswax.
1: Yeah, I don't like it.
2: Yeah, I don't like it either. I don't like it when people leave all their trash. You know, like, most of us are going to be there for a while. You're probably going to have lunch down there. You may or may not have a few beverages while you're down there. Just find the nearest trash can or bring a bag to toss everything in and take it back to the room.
1: Yep.
2: It's just not that hard. Hey, good morning, Jeff. What is your biggest beach or pool pet peeve?
3: So good morning. Do not feed the seagulls or you're going to get bombarded with white bombs.
2: Yeah,
1: that is very true.
2: I like that. Hey, you know, hey, I think everybody, you know, everybody thinks it's fun or whatever. Like, oh, let's bring some bread down and throw some food out for the seagulls. Next thing you know, yeah, man. Well, hey, because once they come, they ain't leaving.
1: Yeah.
3: The word gets out.
2: Yeah, that's right.
1: And then they come to expect it, and then they do like the seagulls did to us that year when they stole our stuff out of our wagon.
2: Yeah, that's right. Yeah, you're right. The word gets out in the seagull community. They're like, oh, hey, free buffet down here.
3: Yeah, and the ones that don't get fed are the ones that get mad, and those are the ones that generally will drop the bombs on you.
2: Yeah, and that ain't what you want, man. Everybody's trying to have a fun day at the beach, not have to go back and shower real quick. Appreciate the call, Jeff. Thanks so much. All right, Jamie, what is your biggest beach or pool pet peeve? What should somebody never do at the beach or at the pool?
4: This might ruffle some feathers, but maybe not leave your children unattended and make them somebody else's responsibility.
2: Let's go.
1: Yes.
2: Let's go. Yeah, as a parent, like, there's been so many times where, and it's not just at the beach or the pool. I mean, that's everywhere.
1: Mm-hmm.
2: There's been so many times where my wife and I will look around and go, where are the parents at? Where are your parents? You know, like, and there's no adults to be found.
4: No, they're off having their little sippy sip of their drink. And you're over here like, I'm not on duty.
2: Right. Yeah. Hey,
4: what's going on?
2: Look, I got my own to worry about. I can't be worrying about yours too.
4: Exactly.
1: Hey, good morning, Kiana. So what is your biggest pool or beach pet peeve? Like, what should you never do at the pool or the beach?
5: My biggest pet peeve would probably be at the beach when people see the birds.
2: Oh, yeah.
5: I am like terrified of birds.
1: Yeah.
2: That's what Jeff was saying just a few minutes ago, too. You're like, so somebody else, because that's the thing, is like, you can't just keep the seagulls or whatever in one specific area. They're going to go wherever they're going to go. Yeah.
5: They keep coming.
2: Yeah.
1: Yeah. And the more people feed them, the more they come to expect it and they become even more aggressive.
2: Yeah. That's right. And then they scare people like this poor young lady right here.
1: Mm-hmm.
5: They unload their waste near you, and I'm like, I'm terrified of birds.
2: Ain't nobody trying to get that in their pina colada. You know what I mean?
6: Coffee with the crew.
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0: So your goal with Campy Cody, where you consider a hot streak to start, is $500. Mm-hmm. You're halfway there.
1: Halfway there. $250 up for grabs today.
0: If somebody can beat you, nobody's been able to do it so far this week. Can you do it? We'll play Campy Cody coming up in less than 20 minutes.

0: 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The Kix Wake Up Crew, Kix 99.
1: I myself have never shopped on Temu. Am I saying that right? Temu?
2: I think it's Temu. Yeah.
1: Or Shein or whatever. And I didn't even know that they were selling this product on Temu.
2: I did not know that either.
1: And I don't know who's buying it. And apparently neither does this other guy that we saw on TikTok. Listen to this.
3: Someone please explain to me why this just popped up on my phone. Temu has ribeyes? If you eat a Temu ribeye, you are going to bring on a strain of a virus that has never been seen or heard of. It's going to wipe out the entire population. Because that, y'all are eating groundhog. If someone looked at me and said, come over to the house, we're having a barbecue, and I got some ribeyes off of Temu, I'm reporting you to the World Health Organization. What?
1: Yeah, why? Why you sell? Look, there are plenty of places, and look, I get it. Meat's expensive, okay?
2: Yes.
1: I dread having to buy meat at the grocery store. But I'm buying my meat from the grocery store. I'm not buying my meat from the same place people are buying, you know, questionable cheap t-shirts.
2: Well, I mean, Temu's based out of China, right?
1: Yeah. I mean, one of them countries over there.
2: So how are they shipping meat?
1: Are they doing it on the up and up?
2: I don't think it's really meat. At that point, I'm really worried.
1: I feel like if you are getting this, which again, well, I don't know what kind of person's buying meat off of Temu.
2: Mm, yeah.
1: But I feel like if you brought somebody over to your house, I feel like you got to tell them where the steaks came from first.
2: I'm going to be questioning it. Anytime I go to somebody's house and I'm eating steak, I'm going to be like, where'd you get this?
1: First question you had, because look, it's nothing for anybody to go over to somebody's house for a cookout or whatever. Right? You get excited. Somebody says, hey man, come over, throw in some steaks on the grill, have some beers, watch the game, you know, whatever. You're like, cool. All right, man, it's going to be a good time. You don't really think to ask where the steaks came from. Cause like, hey, look, I'm not paying for this steak. Okay.
2: Yeah.
1: It's rude to ask, but now I think because this exists in the universe, you got to ask where the steaks came from.
2: I'm going to have to look and see if this is a real thing.
1: Yeah.
2: See if anybody,
1: if anybody's actually buying this meat.
2: Yeah. I mean, think about it. It's Memorial Day weekend.
1: Yeah.
2: People are going to be grilling out.
1: That's right.
2: If that steak looks a little funny, might want to check before you take a bite.
1: If you ask somebody and say, hey man, where'd these steaks come from? They say, Walmart, Kroger, Costco, whatever. Mm-hmm. You're like, cool. Sounds good. They said, hey man, where'd these steaks come from? I said, dude, I just got a great deal on these ribeyes from Temu. But get the kids, get in the car. We're out.
2: Gone.
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2: We need
1: them every single morning, because until coffee happens, the show doesn't happen. Mm-hmm. And if you are looking for a consistently good cup of coffee, you want Rooted. I mean, there's a lot of other places in the CSRA you can go. 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
1: It's always going to taste consistently good at Rooted, whether you get a hot coffee, whether you get an iced coffee, whatever you get, it's going to be good. 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

0: Can't beat Cody. Can you beat Cody and win the cash? Let's find out.
1: Here we go.
2: You are now halfway to your goal of $500.
3: Yep. So which we're 250 today.
2: Yep. The $500 is when you consider yourself to be on a hot streak.
3: Mm-hmm.
2: I consider you to be on a hot streak now because, yeah, you lost last week and then you had a close call after that. But since then, you've been dominant.
3: Yeah.
2: I mean, in Major League Baseball, I mean, you're killing it right now. So I consider you to be on a hot streak. You hold yourself to a higher standard. You're not on a hot streak till you get to $500.
3: Yep.
2: You're halfway there. You've been dominant all week. Can that continue? Can you keep it up?
3: Always the plan.
2: I know that's always the plan, but I know that all these people on the other end of this phone right now, they got a different plan.
3: Of course.
2: Their plan includes beating you and taking your money into a holiday weekend, spending it on some nice steaks to throw on the grill, spending it on their favorite adult beverage or, you know, something like that. Maybe going out to eat.
3: Mm-hmm.
2: Maybe putting it in the gas tank at $250. That might get you one tank of gas.
3: Maybe.
2: Let's find out if somebody can beat Cody this morning. 706-922-9999. Cody, you got to go.
3: Okay.
2: You got to go. I got to handle the rest of the business here. That's the number you need to be dialing up. 706-922-9999. Caller number 9 will get to challenge Cody. Of course, the challenger will get the questions first. Then Cody will come back in. She'll answer the same 3 questions. You get one more right than her. You beat her, you win the money. If you lose or if you tie, we'll have more money up for grabs tomorrow. Let's see what happens today. 706-922-9999. Caller number 9 gets to play. $250 up for grabs. It's Can't Beat Cody, powered by Rob Zapata's Electric. Summertime.

0: Beat Cody. Can you beat Cody and win the cash? Let's find out.
1: Here we go.
2: Kix 99, good morning. Who's this?
3: This is Lyle.
2: Hey, Lyle, welcome back. Your quest to beat Cody continues, huh?
3: Yep, it sure does.
2: Let's go, Lyle. Let's see if today's the day you get it done. Question number one. Cody Johnson is turning 39 today. Which of the following has Cody Johnson not released a song with? Carrie Underwood, Jelly Roll, or Riley Green?
3: Riley Green.
2: All right. Question number two. NFL quarterback Josh Allen is turning 30 today. What team does Josh Allen play for? The Bills, the Titans, or the Panthers?
3: The Bills.
2: All right. And question number three. The NFL announced yesterday that Nashville will host the Super Bowl in 2030. True or false, the Super Bowl has never been held in Nashville before.
3: True.
2: All right. Lyle, I got your answers down. I'm going to put you on hold for just a second while we get Cody out of the soundproof booth, and we'll see how she does.

0: against you, okay?
1: Alrighty.
0: Hang on. Well, you've done well so far this week.
2: Yeah.
0: Lyle, who you've played before.
2: Mm-hmm.
0: She is one of the few people here in the CSI who has made it their mission to beat you.
2: Yeah.
0: Hadn't been able to do it yet. She might today.
2: Oof.
0: Lyle did really good.
2: Mm-hmm. Okay.
0: You better hope you do as well as Lyle.
2: Perfect.
0: Question number one, Cody Johnson is turning 39 today. Which of the following has he not released a song with? Carrie Underwood, Jelly Roll, or Riley Green?
2: That would be Riley Green.
0: Final answer?
2: Yes.
0: That's what Lyle said as well. You're both correct, but that'd be a jam, wouldn't it? Cody Johnson and Riley Green?
2: Yeah, I can get behind that.
0: Can we get that collaboration, mm-hmm. fellas? Let's go. We're all tied up. Heading to question number two. NFL quarterback Josh Allen is turning 30 today. What team does Josh Allen play for? The Bills, the Titans, or the Panthers?
2: I'm going to say the Bills.
0: Final answer?
2: Yeah.
0: So Lyle, she had to change it really quick at the end. She originally said the Titans, but then she final answered the Bills. You're both correct. Oof. Josh Allen is the quarterback for the Buffalo Bills. We're still all tied up. Heading to question number three. The NFL announced yesterday that Nashville will host the Super Bowl in 2030. True or false, the Super Bowl has never been held in Nashville before.
2: That is true.
0: Final answer?
2: Yes.
0: That's what Lyle said as well. You're both correct. So, Lyle, you got all the questions right. And, Cody, you got all the questions right. You weren't as dominant today as you have been the rest of the week. Lyle was this close to taking that money from you today.
2: A tie isn't a loss.
0: That's right. It's not a loss. We keep the money with a tie. And so, Lyle, we invite you to come back and play with us again and try to beat Cody and win yourself even more money next time. But just for playing today, we got that free car wash for you from our friends at Moby's Car Wash over in North Augusta. And even with a tie, you didn't beat Cody. So I do still need you to say that little phrase for me, please.
1: I'm Lyle, and I still haven't beaten Cody yet.
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0: Kix 99, it's your Kix Wake Up Crew, Dub and Cody. We've talked often on the show about how we're fascinated by the paranormal. Mm-hmm. There's a lot of it we don't understand and we question, but we are just really interested in it.
1: Yeah.
0: I mean, I've done some ghost hunts, you know, so I've been I've been part of some investigations like that. So definitely interested in that kind of thing. And this one's a little interesting.
1: Yeah. Stories like this just make me go, is that what's really happening?
0: Mm-hmm.
1: This happened in Madison, Wisconsin, where a fella there believes ghosts are setting off his smoke alarms.
0: Okay.
1: Got a ghost that's up some mischief at your house, sir. Firefighters recently responded to his home after a smoke alarm started sounding. The alarm suddenly stopped when the homeowner and the firefighters stood in front of it.
0: Interesting.
1: That's a little weird.
0: Yeah, definitely weird.
1: That's okay. The homeowner said it may be a ghost setting it off. The firefighter's report reads, quote, Ladder 7 responded to a West Side residence for a smoke alarm activation. Upon arrival, the homeowner led firefighters to the smoke alarm in question, but the alarm stopped sounding. The owner stated this is the third time in 10 years the alarm has sounded for no reason. The alarm is only 5.5 years old. I'm not really sure how that works.
0: Yeah, I was going to say, that doesn't that make
1: math
0: any
1: ain't
0: sense.
1: Mathing, fellas.
0: Maybe they replaced an old one.
1: Maybe.
0: This is a new one.
1: Maybe.
0: I don't know.
1: That's the only thing I can think of. He said also, quote, it may be a ghost setting it off, the homeowner speculated to firefighters, although no paranormal entities or activities were visible at the time of the investigation.
0: Wow.
1: Can you imagine if you're, and all of a sudden you get there and there's a ghost just standing around. Oh, sorry, fellas. That was me. I was just having a little fun here. Sorry. Let me just, you know, turn back into vapor and slide back through that wall real quick. Ladder 7 made an official announcement to the room requesting that all spirits cease activating the fire protection equipment. I bet that was the first.
0: Wow. I was going to say, those firefighters never expected to also be paranormal investigators and calling off ghosts.
1: Hey, if there's any ghosts in here, y'all knock it off, please. Driving this family nuts. With that, firefighters cleared from the call and the alarm did not sound again the remainder of the night.
0: Interesting.
1: I wonder if the firefighters, you know, gave him a talking to and the ghost like, all right, fine. Just trying to have a little fun. Sorry.
0: Yeah. I don't know. I mean, weird stuff happens sometimes.
1: Sure.
0: I don't know. I mean, it's only the third time in 10 years.
1: Yeah.
0: Maybe you just have some faulty wiring.
1: That was my first thought. You know, if it's hardwired in, maybe there was a short, maybe there's something like that. The fact that his first thought was, that was a ghost, man.
0: Yeah, that's jumping to conclusions a little fast for me.
1: Yeah, what else you blaming on ghosts in this house? You know, I mean, hey, so all the Oreos are gone. That dang ghost must have ate it, you know?
2: Morning.
3: Kix.
0: Do I need a truck? 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Hey, it's Cody from the Kix Wake Up Crew, and it's Truck Thursday with Drive Crescent. Good morning, Jamie. Let's talk trucks.
4: Yes. Good morning, Cody. 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It's so cool. 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It's got the 3.0 V6 turbo diesel, which everyone loves. And of course, it's a 4x4.
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1: That sound is worth $5,000. The thermometer's been kind of stuck. It hasn't gotten us past a certain place. 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Caller number 9 gets the chance to guess. And your new clue, it's early. 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
1: Is that correct?
3: Crystal, that's not it, but we're putting your guess into that thermometer over at kix99.com, and we're going to see whether or not you got us any hotter or colder. So go see where your guess landed on that thermometer, and then come on back and play with us again at noon today with Chris O'Kelly, okay?
2: Okay, thank you.

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1: 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Cody, what's been going on in country music lately? Please hit us with all the headlines.
2: First up, happy birthday to another Cody. 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
1: Happy birthday, Kojo.
2: And big news for Nashville. The NFL announced that Nashville is going to host the Super Bowl in 2030.
1: Here we go.
2: So it'll be the first time the city and state of Tennessee will host the big game. And it wasn't too long ago that Eric Church was on a podcast talking about his confidence that Nashville would be awarded a Super Bowl. Mm-hmm. Turns out he may have had a little insider knowledge because he was actually involved in the process of bringing it to Nashville.
1: Oh, okay.
2: So during the press conference to make the announcement, Eric Church was on the front row, and it was revealed that he was a member of the committee that was responsible for putting the bid together to bring the Super Bowl to Nashville. And the committee was headed by Jim Nantz, but there was another country star on the committee, and that was Tim McGraw.
1: So Tim McGraw and Eric Church were kind of instrumental in getting Nashville the Super Bowl.
2: Mm-hmm.
1: Well, I mean, look, they're getting this brand new stadium that's set to open next year. It's like a billion-dollar stadium. I mean, it makes sense, you know? I mean, the Super Bowl, usually after a city gets a new stadium, it happened in Atlanta right after Mercedes-Benz Stadium was built. Atlanta got the Super Bowl. It only made sense. But here's another thing that's going to make sense. If Nashville hosts the Super Bowl in 2030 and we don't get a country halftime show, that's some you-know-what.
2: Yeah. We're going to have to sign a petition or something.
1: Look, Aaron Church and Tim McGraw were on the committee. Just let them perform.
2: Hey, there you go. Yeah, and they've got a couple of years to get it ready.
1: That's what I'm saying. It only makes sense.
2: Yeah, for sure. And Kenny Chesney is making country music history still. His latest single, Carry On, just became his 100th song to land on Billboard's country airplay chart. So he is now tied for the most of all time with George Strait.
1: How about that?
2: Yeah. So that's
1: good company to be in.
2: Yeah. So Kenny Chesney and George Strait, 100 songs on the Billboard Country Airplay chart. And then the rest of the top five, you've got Garth Brooks, Tim McGraw, and Alan Jackson.
1: Very cool.
2: So
1: look, I'll tell you, I love Kenny's new song. That's on Carry On. Mm-hmm. That's a jam.
2: Yep. That's the first single from his upcoming 21st album.
1: Oh, man.
2: And he says that's going to be out sometime this year.
1: Okay, cool.
2: Definitely looking forward to that.
1: For sure.
2: And I kind of saw this video making the rounds not too long ago. But, of course, it was a Brantley Gilbert performance. Mm-hmm. He was doing Rock the Country in Texas. And they set a Guinness World Record.
1: Really?
2: Yes. There was a 99-year-old woman who set the Guinness World Record for the oldest person ever to crowd surf.
1: Meemaw's out here crowd surfing at a Brantley Gilbert show.
2: I'm going to tell you, it made me a little nervous. They put her like on this stretcher looking thing, right?
1: Yeah.
2: And they're like passing her through the crowd. And you know, Rock the Country, they're probably
1: inebriated.
2: A little bit.
1: Right, look, I'll be honest with you. There's a lot of drunks out there.
2: Yeah. So I was a little worried because there were a couple times it wobbled a little bit. And I was really afraid they were going to drop Meemaw. But she made it through. But apparently she's not really new to online pranks and stuff because she is known as Gangster Granny.
1: Love that.
2: And she's well known online for doing pranks and things like that. But, I mean, still cool. 99 years old and crowd surfing at a Brantley Gilbert show.
1: Do you think she did it during the song Bottoms Up?
2: I don't know.
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1: Good news for the class of 2026. 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
2: Okay.
1: They have to wear 2026 gear or their cap and gown in order to get the free three pack.
2: You got a cap and gown I could borrow?
1: No, but we could use the one I used last year
3: for your
1: graduation.
3: All right, look, here, you go in first.
1: Okay.
3: Because you could pass as a high school graduate still.
1: Maybe, or at least college.
3: Yeah, at least college. And then I'll go in like 10 minutes later.
1: Okay.
3: That way they don't get suspicious.
1: There you go.
3: Because they're like, hey, man, some fellow with a beard just came in wearing the same cap. I mean, I don't know if they go to the same school or what, but look, there's not much I wouldn't do for Krispy Kreme donuts. Ooh, I'm being totally honest.
1: I could really do with some hot nails right now.
3: Yeah. Hey, and congrats to all of our graduates. Go get your free donuts.
1: Yes.
3: And if you don't want all three of them, I'll take one. And exactly. Cody will take the other one. You only get one.
1: Yes. And this is interesting. The most dangerous time to drive, apparently, is between 3 p.m. and 4 p.m.
3: Makes sense.
1: According to this study done by Mercury Insurance. So the study looked at crash data from many cities, and they found that more crashes happen in that hour on weekdays than at any other time during the week. They urge drivers to slow down and stay alert in the late afternoon.
3: Yeah, I mean, you figure that's when a lot of schools are getting out. Mm-hmm. A lot of school, you know, there's more traffic in school zones. I mean, I know that's not going to be an issue, you know, much longer because, right, you know, kids are getting out for summer. But yeah, I mean, most times that school zones, people are getting off work. They're trying to get kids to activities or pick them up. And yeah, there's a lot happening between 3 and 4. Totally get it.
1: Yep.
3: Totally understand. Calm down during 3 and 4.
1: Yes.
3: Russia, they got a space program, and they ain't got no money.
1: That's a problem.
3: Yeah, that's a problem. Russia's space program is so cash-strapped that they are selling ad space on rockets to make money. They're sponsoring the rockets.
1: What's an ad going to do on a rocket when it goes out into space?
3: Yeah.
1: I mean, the alien's going to be buying whatever you're selling?
3: That's what I'm saying. Foreign partners pulled funds after the Ukraine invasion. Apparently, banks, coffee houses, and radio stations are the main advertisers. Hear me out.
1: Okay.
3: You ever wanted to have your face on the side of a rocket? I think a wake-up crew billboard on the side of a rocket would be really cool. I think your face and my face slapped on the side of a rocket would be pretty cool.
1: I mean, it would be pretty cool.
3: And they're cash strapped. We could probably get it for a pretty good deal. You know?
1: True.
3: I mean, they're going to have no idea who we are, but we're going to be back here in the United States going, that's us on a rocket. That's us on a rocket.
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0: So somebody asked Riley Green if he would ever do another song with Ella Langley.
1: And of course he would.
0: Yeah, why wouldn't he? Both of them have been hits. Why would he not want another hit? Here's a birthday boy, Cody Johnson, turning 39 today. It's the fall on Kix.
2: I've been

0: Well, you had a little bit of a close call this morning with Can't Beat Cody.
1: Yeah, it was a tie, but a tie is not a loss, and so that means the jackpot goes up. $275 up for grabs tomorrow.
0: Let's see if you can rebound after your tie today and finish out the week strong. We'll see what happens tomorrow. 8:30 with the crew on Kicks.

0: had a close call this morning. It can't beat Cody, but that's okay because I'm going to rebound and finish the week out strong.
1: Let's see if you can do that. We got $275 on the line tomorrow. If somebody can beat you, they're taking that money with them.

Oh, yeah. A Thursday morning with George Strait. I'll take that all day long. It's Chris O'Kelly. Max McDown is here. Better Be For You. Brown Eyes song on Kicks. Love.

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1: Dub, you said you had an injury that you need to add to this list of dumb injuries that have happened to us here in Augusta.
2: Yes. So yesterday, I'm sitting home. Kelsey and I are enjoying some lunch. I waited what I thought was a safe period of time before I grabbed my first pizza roll. And okay. I bit into it. And Cody, I kid you not, all of the filling of the pizza roll sprayed out onto the forearm of my left arm. And I you see the mark? I have a burn mark from a pizza roll.
1: Are you five? I am so embarrassed for you.
2: I mean, look, there it is. There's the burn right there. Can I be honest with you? I instantly regret telling y'all this story.
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1: All right, the Kix Cafe is rolling. What are you up to today? We're playing over on Facebook. What is your favorite flower? It's National Flower Day. Mine is the yellow rose. My mom loved yellow roses, and I still love them to this day. Go over and vote. Tell us what your favorite flower is. In the meantime, 706-922-9999. What can I play for you today?
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She hits her knees and bows her head. Thanks the Lord for another day.

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0: Kicks 99. The song is called Park. It's Chris O'Kelly inside of the Kicks Cafe. Taking your calls at 706-922-9999. Text as well. It's National Flower Day. And over on the Kicks 99 Facebook page, I'm asking the question, that be a National Flower Day, what's your favorite flower? Mine's always been the yellow rose simply because I'm a mama's boy. And my mom's favorite flower all of my life that I know of was the yellow rose. Ashley Buford says, I don't have one, a favorite, but her mom's is pink tulips. My friend Sherry Smith from church, Graniteville Community, she says pansies. They're a winter flower, but nonetheless, they still are her favorite. Let's get in here. The peony says Mary Payton. Tanya Taylor, purple roses. I've never seen a purple rose. I want to see one of those. Anita Jones, the gardenia. The peony says Veronica. A lot of great ones in here. Daisies, they're in there as well. You want to get your vote in? Go to Facebook. Kicks 99 on Facebook and vote on your favorite flower.
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0: had a close call this morning with Can't Beat Cody, but that's okay because I'm going to rebound and finish the week out strong.
1: Yeah, let's see if you can do that. We got $275 on the line tomorrow. If somebody can beat you, they're taking that money with them into the weekend. We'll play Can't Beat Cody tomorrow at 8:30 with the crew on Kicks. She said

Going to be a warm one today, 92, 71 tonight. Some rain likely tomorrow, 86. And then Saturday, more rain likely, 81. And Cody Johnson is on Kicks 99.

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0: Ella Langley, Morgan Wallen. The two biggest names in country music are probably in music in general right now together. Can't Love You Anymore. I'm Chris O'Kelly. Got to play the Kicks 99 $5,000 secret sound again at 2 o'clock. 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If you're keeping up with all the clues and the guesses and watching that thermometer move, you'll know the answer. It's just that easy. We play again at 2. 60 in a row, an hour, no commercials. Luke Combs, he'll start it.
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1: 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You've heard the clue. You've heard the sound. 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
2: 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Thank you, Chris. Okay, so much. I appreciate it.
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0: Corey Kent, Cole Wetzel, Rocky Mountain Low on Kix 99. Getting ready for Backstage Country tonight with our friends at Terry Lambert Hyundai. Tucker Wetmore getting ready to have his second career number one song. We're hoping to see that happen on Monday. Brunette, he's going to be here all week long. He's been here, going to wrap up the week tomorrow night. Tucker Wetmore talking about just a lot of stuff that's happened to Tucker since he was here for the Kix 99 guitar pull last year. That's tonight, 7 to 11, Backstage Country. Tucker Wetmore is on Kix 99.
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KX 99, it's Mike Montgomery for T. Gentry. Is it hot or is it just perfect outside? What, high near 90? You tell me. 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
1: Let's see if you can do that. 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If somebody can beat you, they're taking that money with them into the weekend. We'll play Can't Beat Cody tomorrow at 8:30 with the crew on Kicks. 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

0: 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That's Stella. Stella Lefty in Boston. And Mike Montgomery on your workday, or maybe it's a play date. I don't know. But thank you for making us a part of your day. We appreciate you listening. Anytime you got the radio on, thank you for listening to us. 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

0: 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Mike Montgomery getting ready for the Secret Sound Contest. 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Win it. Identify that secret sound. I know you can do it. You're getting close.
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day, Potts Farm was a place to go. Load a truck up, hit the dirt road. Jump the barbed wire, spread the word. Light the bonfire and call the girls. King and the Can and the Marlboro Man. Jack and Jim were a few good men. 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Better watch out for the boys in blue. And all this small town, he said, she said. 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Man, that talk is getting old. 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Watch your mouth. 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I'm tired of talking, man. Y'all ain't listening. Them old dirt

KX99. You know it's going to be a hot day. It already felt like 90-something degrees when the day started. It is hot today. It's going to cool off this weekend. We've got rain coming, and we'll take it. We'll take Rally Green right now. KX99.

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2: I would guess Cody, Dub, P. Gentry, and Chris O'Kelly tossing water bottles and coffee into multiple coolers.
1: Brandon, that is incorrect, but Dub and Cody, tomorrow morning, 7 o'clock, a new clue. They played the sound again. And they'll give you another shot at $5,000.
2: 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Sounds good. 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

0: Mike Montgomery for T. Gentry. Let's see, what's going on with this weather? Well, it's hot. You already know that. But this weekend, we are going to see some rain on and off. We will accept any kind of rain that we can get. We are pushing the rain a little bit towards Saturday morning. Actually, Friday night, we'll start seeing some rain.
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I know everybody's tired of all the election stuff going on right now, but we want you to vote in this election. It's called Taste of Augusta, and it's going on right now.

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0: 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Jason Aldean and Don't Tell On Me, Mike Montgomery on the radio. Your responses in the Secret Sound Contest, pretty impressive, I'll tell you. I couldn't come up with that. Well, it's a T. Gentry busted open his Magnavox TV from 1974, attempting a certified repair. The responses are really impressive. Hey, we're going to take another shot tomorrow, 7 o'clock, with the Kix Wake Up Crew, The Secret Sound.
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1: thank you for clarifying that you eat dinner on the sofa, not off the sofa. Hey, David, I made spaghetti tonight. 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Here's a fork. Go have fun.
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0: That's good. That's good. That's Ashley McBride on Kix 99. All their songs are good. What if we don't on Kix? And Mike Montgomery on Thursday evening. Let's see here. I know it's hot. I know it's a little bit too hot. Tomorrow, things are going to cool off. Temperature in the mid-80s. And we're looking at rain all weekend off. On and off. At first, it looked like continuous rain. Now it's kind of breaking up. But we are going to see rain throughout the weekend. And we'll take it. We want to see.
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There is Morgan Wallen. That's some good stuff right there. We got all the good music here. We got all the pretty girls too. You know, Megan Maroney, Beautiful Things, Kix 99.

Kix 99. I'm Mike Montgomery. I got to go. I got to restore energy to get you going tomorrow afternoon at 3 o'clock. I'll see you then. Have a great night. You've got a great night for it. Here's Jason Aldean on Kix. Hey,

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4: Hey, Backstage Country. It's Elena, and this week's host is repping the great state of Washington. We're so happy to have him. Tucker Wetmore, what's up?
5: Oh, what's up? I'm happy to be here. I'm excited to share some of my stories behind my hits, including the one, the only, the song about the brunettes.
4: That's right. I mean, kind of about the blondes, too, but we'll look past that. We can't wait. More with Tucker Wetmore.

0: It's Backstage Country. Tucker Wetmore is here all week long, and I know you know that he has a very, very busy schedule. Tucker, you're playing like a bunch of sold-out shows in Europe, and you've already been out there for like 5 weeks, and it just reminds me of like your road family, because I know that sometimes your road family, you can be even tighter than like some of your actual family, because you guys go through things that nobody else really knows and experiences. But what has it been like for y'all to experience the craziness of this ride together lately?
1: The amount of growth that I'm experiencing within my camp, because we're doing this crazy, ridiculous, never heard of before thing. You know, being out on the road for 7 weeks, I can't name another country artist that has spent 7 weeks straight overseas, you know. Mm-hmm. And there might be a couple out there, but I personally can't think of somebody that has spent this. One person I can think of that has spent close to this amount of time, you know, doing the scary thing and doing the crazy thing that works out at the end is Lainey Wilson.
0: Yeah.
1: And,
0: oh, yeah.
1: You know, she just puts so much time and effort into where she's at now and where she's going still. And it's just a testament of, like, if you work harder than most, you're going to be, you know, where you want to be. Mm-hmm. It is a crazy thing, but, you know, my team and my band and my crew, and we're enduring it all together and not losing sight of the end goal.
0: So right now, like, your band and crew, they have to have the same vision as you in order to get through all of this, right?
1: Yeah. I mean, if they didn't, they would be falling apart. And I just tell that with, or I instill that in all my guys. It's just like, hey, I know we're in it right now. We are knees deep in it right now. Mm-hmm. And just think about what we're trying to build, and you know, 2 years down the road, we're gonna be able to look back and be like, dang, remember that time we were like at each other's throats for that one day? Or you remember that time where we were just like all sitting there crying because we're just so tired and beat? And you know, look at our life now. So I know it's gonna be worth it.
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1: It's Backstage Country. We have got Tucker Wetmore hosting this week, and that means we get to talk about some of his big old hits and one that is looking like a third number one brunette. I'll knock on wood, Tucker, just because.
2: Knock on wood.
1: But I think it's pretty safe to say. But when you've already had two in a row, is there pressure on number three, or does it feel more relaxed this time?
2: Oh gosh. I mean, I'm always putting unnecessary pressure on myself. Doesn't matter what I'm doing. You know, I'm my own worst critic. I said that all the time. But, so there is a little pressure behind it. But, you know, it's easy to get caught up in the charts, and it's easy to get caught up in all the you know, craziness that this world that I'm in has to offer. But honestly, just been focused on the music, focusing on the next steps, you know, and I feel like Brunette was kind of like, that was part of the old era I was in. And now I'm so focused on this new era that I'm in, or going into, with this new album and everything that I got going on right now. So it's cool to see that the old era I was in is still, you know, having success and being able to do its thing. And I'm praying that it goes, because, you know, three back to back, especially my first three ever, would be amazing and such a blessing. But yeah, so there's a little pressure, but not.

0: 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This is Tucker Wetmore, your co-host of Backstage Country this week. We've got more coming up next.
1: Dub and Cody, first thing in the morning. 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